the US of America. I dig Trey Lopez, this is your state now. That was once his boundary. If I had a hammer, I'd hammer in the morning. I'd hammer in the evening all over this land. If I had a hammer, I'd hammer out a warning. I'd hammer out the love between my brothers and my sisters all over this land. Shatner stands for president and the pseudonym T.J. Hooker and captures much of Reagan's vote. I've laid around, stayed around this old town too

Music, music, beautiful music, the beautiful sounds of music. And now I'm adjusting my headset because I make these things for people with much larger brains than me. Not saying I'm stupid, my brain's just compact and proportional to who I am. I'm Sydney, if you didn't know, and hopefully you do know, because you're listening to my show.

Oh, my God! Oh, my God!

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Barnen ger upp.

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fedora of the painter's eye. We could dress on rooftops in a Marc Chagall and a silhouette sky. That samba, samba, samba to the square. Sipping Bach flowers, talking Gaga with Mr. Rashad.

Let's go to the banquet. The celebration's on. Who wants a foxtrot till Sylvester's beat? When we can samba samba a la Jean.

I hear those Natto calling and flight of fantasy everywhere. Geronimo, let's samba, samba, samba in the arc. Shabata, shabata, shabata. No cracks in the glasses, no shoots in the wares. Who

shepherd, samba, samba, samba. 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When we can samba a la Jean, let's samba, samba, samba in the square. 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

Hang on a second. This 25-year-old CDR seems to be a bit fuzzy. So let's do this the old-fashioned way. By going over here, follow me if you will. Mometers. Mometers. Mometers.

This is Joe Frank. You've been listening to Somewhere Out There. This program was created in collaboration with David Rapkin. Recorded by Theo Mondel. Edited and mixed by Bob Carlson. Music looping by Scott Fritz. Special thanks to Jennifer Farrow, Carly Eisman, and Esme Gregson. Somewhere Out There will return next week at the same time.